faggot wish that the knuckles he's eating for lunch would follow him home for dinner. I am the wish that makes the Claire lady wish she had the body of Cleopatra, the voice of Billie Holiday, the sexiness of Uncle Kit, and the apple of Abby Lincoln, for then she would be truly beautiful, and her hairdresser would have to wish if she knew for sure. I am the wish that makes George Wallace wish he could make love to Lola Falana. I am the wish that makes all niggas and Negroes wish for alligator shoes, white thighs, El Dorados, and wish that they didn't run out of wishes. I am the wish that makes Nina Simone wish she knew how it felt to be free. I am the wish all black people are wishing for. I am the wish of freedom. Yes, I am the wish of black freedom. And I wish, and I wish, and I wish, and I wish I know, and I know I wish, and I wish I know, and I know I wish.

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People say that back then, she really wasn't that crazy.

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Meanwhile, an old couple argues inside the queen bee. 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
1: Helsingin historia. 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
0: I'm yours truly, Lili Vanilli. And over the next hour, we'll move through a pretty wide spectrum of sounds coming out of Austria right now. Feminist punk turning into synth-pop chaos, dreamy electronics, dark wave, basement hardcore, experimental post-punk, club-influenced jazz, lo-fi melancholy and artists building their own strange little worlds far away from the mainstream. Some of the acts are releasing their very first songs right now, and others have already been shaping their own corners of the Austrian underground for a while. So, wherever you're listening from today, herzlich willkommen and welcome. You're listening to a new episode of Indiri, and as usual, we are going to start loud. Here's Leber with Boyband Industry.

That was Leber from Linz with boy band Industry. The band originally started during the pandemic as a group of friends wanting to learn instruments together. None of them, except the drummer, had really played before. But instead of waiting to become technically perfect, they immediately started writing songs, organizing shows and building a loud DIY identity around feminist punk, sharp lyrics and raw live energy. The song itself plays with the way gender still shapes the music industry, who gets taken seriously and who gets marked differently. And honestly, the result is just extremely fun. You're listening to Indire, brought to you from Austria by Radio Helsinki in Graz. And next up, Umami Chun from Vienna. The band emerged from the orbit of Kollektiv Kaorle, a self-organized cultural space and collective in Vienna for music, art, workshops and community projects, and combines layered vocals, playful guitar lines and warm synth textures into something that feels light and melancholic at the same time. Their new single, Champion, is the first of four songs arriving this summer and deals with those moments where you feel isolated inside your own thoughts, while quietly reminding you that you're probably not alone with that feeling. Here's Umami Chun.

That was Umami Chun with Champion. And now another artist from Vienna, navigating the blurry space between indie, pop and emotional vulnerability. Lil Jules first gained wider attention with his debut album It Was a Hoax in 2023 and has steadily become one of the more interesting voices in Austria's younger indie generation. His new single, Love Bites, released on Fabric Records, looks at romantic relationships between humans and machines. Inspired by real stories and the strange emotional territory technology increasingly occupies. The title already tells you a lot, part love song, part digital error message. The song is also the first preview of his upcoming second album, Pleasure Cruise, arriving this June. Here's Lil Jules with Love Bites.

And now we step into the fog for a moment. Elastic Skies are Nora Blöschl and Patrick Tilg from Vienna, and their sound sits somewhere between dark wave, post-punk and synth-pop. The kind of music that feels like it was made for a blue-lit club where nobody is sure whether it's still night or already morning. Dreamy guitars, danceable drums, dusty synths, reverb everywhere. And Nora's voice right in the middle of it all. But underneath the atmosphere, the songs are not just nostalgic. Lyrically, Elastic Skies deals with open wounds. Hegemonic masculinity, gentrification, self-optimization and the pressure systems surrounding everyday life. Their second EP, 2, came out on Feber Wolle, and the track we're about to hear is called Torn Apart. Here are Elastic Skies.

That was Elastic Skies with Torn Apart. And now, heading further into electronic territory. The next track is Noth. Originally released by Mad Sack and Unis back in 2018, and now revisited through a remix by Graz-based producer Die Enigma. The remix appears on Antispace Remix 001, the first release from the newly founded Berlin label Antispace. The Enigma brings some of that local electronic underground energy into this wider international exchange. The remix keeps the hypnotic pull of the original while pushing it into darker and more textured territory. Here's Noth in the Enigma remix.

That was Noth in the The Enigma remix. And now for something that comes from jazz, but definitely does not want to stay politely seated in a jazz club. Mel E are Judith Schwarz, Viola Hammer and Judith Ferstl. Extended drums, keyboards, synth, double bass and bass synth, and quite a lot of pressure. Their debut album, Proud, moves between contemporary jazz, club music and indie rock, with acoustic and electronic sounds constantly feeding into each other. The trio wrote the pieces collectively, building them from sketches, jams and shared ideas in the rehearsal room. So the music really feels like three strong voices moving as one. Precise, physical, sometimes explosive, but always open. And Proud is not just a title. It's also about artistic self-determination, about saying, yes, we made this, we stand behind it, and we're allowed to be proud of it. The track I'm playing now is called Shit Number One. And honestly, I chose it partly because at 5 minutes and 3 seconds, it's the shortest track on the album. So if you have a little time, definitely listen to the whole record. But for now, as a first introduction, here are Mel E with Shit Number One.

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Servus! Next up, Lautfragen from Vienna. The recent EP, Wegwerfhelden, Disposable Heroes, moves through themes like overstimulation, emotional exhaustion, and the strange absurdity of everyday modern life. The next track is called Hausgerätemelancholie, which translates to something like Household Appliance Melancholy. Honestly, one of the greatest song titles I've heard in a while. The track combines noisy electronics, fragmented spoken passages and danceable rhythms into something that feels mechanical and emotional at exactly the same time. Here's Lautfragen.

That was Lautfragen with Hausgeräte Melancholie. And now we stay in Vienna, but move into something more dramatic, more vulnerable and more theatrical. Eckstein recently released their EP Alles und Nichts, Everything and Nothing on Silu Records. Their music moves between post-punk, dramatic ballads and something almost stage-like. The vocals constantly shift between tenderness and confrontation, while the instrumentation slowly builds emotional pressure underneath. The track we're about to hear is called Ein ganzes Leben, an entire life. And the song really feels that large emotionally, like intimate thoughts suddenly becoming overwhelming. Eckstein leave room for ambiguity instead of trying to explain everything neatly, and that's exactly what makes their music so compelling. Here's Eckstein.

That was Eckstein with Ein ganzes Leben. Now things are about to get significantly louder. Violet Bloom formed in Graz in spring 2025 and quickly became one of the rawest new hardcore bands in the local underground. Their first demo already sounded restless, abrasive and completely uninterested in being polished. The track we're about to hear is called Static, taken from the recent two-song spring promo Cogito I Am Static. The guitars scrape instead of shimmer, the vocals cut straight through the mix and everything feels permanently on edge. Time for some hardcore, straight out of Graz. Here's Violet Bloom.

That was Violet Bloom with Static. And we're staying heavy for one more track. Bull Nakano are a new hardcore punk band from Vienna, and they are also something like a small Vienna underground supergroup. People from different corners of the punk and hardcore scene coming together. Their demo tape came out in late 2025 and it sounds way too fully formed for something calling itself a demo. Raw, fast, aggressive, but with a surprising amount of groove underneath all the chaos. The track we're about to hear is called One of Us. Here's Bull Nakano.

0: That was Bull Nakano from Vienna with One of Us. 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
0: And after that basement impact, we drift into something softer and more introspective. Noah Yama is a 24-year-old producer, filmmaker and media artist currently based in Vienna. On the single Don't Had to Know, released in April of 2026, he collaborates with Queens, New York-raised rapper Deem Spencer. The track moves through dreamy lo-fi textures, quiet vocals and a floating atmosphere that almost feels suspended in time. The song feels intimate without becoming overly dramatic, more like overhearing someone think out loud at 3 in the morning. Here's Noah Yama featuring Deem Spencer.

0: me. Throw me that hoe and I pass and go. Don't tell me no, I don't have to know.
1: And for the final track today, Bounty Dave from Vienna. Over the last years, he has developed a very personal blend of rap, indie and pop. Music shaped by emotional honesty, vulnerability and the attempt to turn difficult experiences into something meaningful. His new single, A Few Last Words, released on Future's Future, sounds warm and melodic on the surface, but underneath reflects on political exhaustion, emotional numbness and the strange feeling of watching the world drift into increasingly unstable territory. The song feels almost like a final message before everything collapses. Directed at political ignorance, collective passivity and the inability to imagine real change anymore. But despite all that, there's still longing inside the song. Still some belief that things could become different. And honestly, that feels like a fitting way to end this journey through Austria's independent music scene. You've been listening to Indire, the independent radio exchange produced by Radio Helsinki in Graz.
2: Ich kann nicht mehr schlafen, ich kann nichts essen, ich kann mich nicht konzentrieren. Mich hat's voll erwischt. Ich will den ganzen Tag nur dir zuhören. 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
1: And until the next time, take care of each other. 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I'm Lili Vanilli signing off and this is Bounty Dave with

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1: 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And next hour we will speak in English together to that you, at least someone of you, something will understand what we are speaking. Hello, Tatjana.
2: Hi, Anton.
1: How are you? Could you tell a bit of yourself, of your music, some short introduction of what you are doing, what you like, what you don't like?
2: Yeah, thank you so much, Anton, for having me and inviting to Radio Helsinki. I once went to Graz and I met this initiative, and I'm very happy to be part of this very interesting and good lineup of musicians, good lineup of artists and different projects that Radio Helsinki does. I'm a Ukrainian composer and sound artist, originally I came from Crimea, from the city of Yalta, and now I do different international projects in Europe and in Ukraine, and mainly my topics are somehow connected to memory and to actually... What I can tell now about my music is that I always try to blend two things in one time. So I try to understand how could this world and my art being created within the duality of two things. So I try to do a research all time. How can I, for example, blend a document and sound? How can I blend a landscape and voice? How can I not like push the boundaries, but live in between of these boundaries? And the topic of borders also is very prominent in my music and in my art. And I always try to think deeply with each piece to go. Basically, I think all my pieces are very connected to life which I live, and I think that my next piece is my small research on some emotional, intellectual, political topic which I'm going through now. If it's a short introduction, or is
1: yeah,
2: it too long?
1: It's short, but it's kind of a story. Every life of people, it's of every man or woman, it's a kind of a story, it's kind of a play. And talking about the blending, two things you said, but I want to talk about the first piece which I would like to play today. It is she or three tries to explain, or in Ukrainian language, about три спроби пояснити. I have seen this, of course, I've seen this. This is a video, music video. And yes, you are blending here many different things, many different ideas, idea of how the human perception or human logic is different from the artificial intelligence, how about care, humans care and artificial intelligence don't care at all about anything. And this video also feels like some kind of a journey through the memory, through it's also about Yalta, and tells also the story of a Chinese poet, actually, who is the author of this text. There's many different texts in this video.
2: Oh, yeah.
1: Could you say?
2: There is three different texts, and it's fun how this project started, because basically I was in the middle of my refugee process when I was not able even to do something like big on computer. I didn't have any access to any kind of studio. I was always on the road, and I said to myself, okay, you can do at least something small. And actually this project is very important for me, because that was my kind of therapy for myself. And I also tried to do these three pieces in a format of Instagram Reels, because I always wanted to explain to my friends, basically, or to people who follow me, but they are not from, you know, contemporary music area. I was always trying to invent a short but nice and interesting form of art that I can easily, you know, open my phone, I can show to people what I do, and they can somehow more easily connect to what I do, but I still wanted to save my language there. So this is what I can say. This is three pieces, and the first piece is 1 minute, and then the second, I think, also 1 minute and 20 seconds. So it's all around this 1 minute, 1 minute reels form. And there I blend the visual clips and the sound clips. I chose three different texts, and I didn't choose them in advance. I was choosing them one by one. So the first text is by Pavlo Tychyna, and this is a prominent Ukrainian poet who was working a lot with sound of the word itself, and he was playing with it a lot, and a lot of his poems, they actually describing the sounds and the sound of instruments and the sound of nature and different environments. So of course for me as a musician that was very, very interesting. So this is the first poem. The second poem is made by Ala Tutunnik, and she is Tychyna is from the beginning of 20th century. She is more modern artist. She is a poet. She lives in Kiev and she works now. So she's a contemporary poet, and she did a really nice, really interesting rhythmical poem about Yalta, my native city. And what is for me very, very important, that this is a poem in Ukrainian about Crimea, because of colonization, or because of Russian and Soviet colonization, we don't have a lot of art which is made in Ukrainian about Crimea, because like Crimea was very actually very beautiful place where all the artists and different politicians and what like all people were coming, and but not that much things were done in Ukrainian. That's why it was very important for me to find such a good poem, such very it transcend really the feeling of the place. And that's why I really liked it. And this is the middle part, is very much about my city, and I tried to relocate the soundscapes from my city also to this piece. And I also show there my videos from back 2014, and the last one is more like an absurd game about all that. And this is, it's made on an ancient Chinese poem, Shishi, and Shishi is basically just a sound game. Basically, the text is telling about the lines which are made from stones, and then some things are described after. But because of very interesting system of Chinese language, which has three different tonalities. It sounds like a melody. So basically, my research on all of these three is made in a very interesting way, which I find interesting. I took the poems, then I generated the text with AI, but AI is reading the text with its own, I may say, intonation, but as I think, without the deep understanding of the images behind the text. So it gives it some intonations, but I can say that this is not interpretation in itself. So I was trying to find something like a pure melody from the text, and then I orchestrated it. So, for example, shishi, shishi, shishi, shishi, shishi, and then I put some orchestration on that with synths and with some instruments, and that's how I was working with it as a musical environment.
1: Thank you, Tatiana, and now we will listen to this music, but before that, I want to make some intrigue and for our listeners, because of course we cannot see the video, it's also part of audiovisual work, this music, and this video features many different very interesting images, pictures and videos inside. There is some very funny place when the seagull rides a seagull during the fly. So please find this by yourself in YouTube.
2: Yeah, it's on my Instagram.
1: Or Instagram, yeah. And see, it's important. But no, we could listen at least to this beautiful work of Tatiana Khorashun, Shishi, or three tries to explain.

0: Yeah, this is it was Shishi or three tries to explain by Tatiana Khorashun. She was also recently here in Graz, and she participated in two events of CMKK. It was the Amalgam or Sound Ambient Picnic, and it was also Noise Wettbewerb, Noise Contest at the evening. It was at Forum Stadtpark at the 4th of July. So how you find these events and how you, what if your participation was?
1: Oh, that was really, really fun. I really liked it. And yeah, that was one of the best contests I can ever imagine, because it was pure art contest. I mean, like, performative contest, because basically all of the pieces were judged by the level of the sound, of the loudness, and I find it's very ironic and very good, because in my opinion, we can't, yeah, of course, we can qualify the level of professionalism and of music, but basically what we are really searching in art is beyond that. So, but of course, all people are still oriented on some qualities and all that, and I think now we have too much maybe of that, and we somehow sometimes lose the fun and the real sense of the artwork. But the contest which I participated in, Cross, it bring it into another level. So bravo, Anton, that was really good. And I really liked also the whole evening. I really liked a lot of different pieces. And my piece Madrigal was part of this evening, and unexpectedly it was very loud, because I'd never thought it is, and really, because I never thought about it as a loud piece, you know. I just was working with, yeah, I was working with loud sounds, but basically I was trying to emphasize their beauty and emphasize their interesting nature. But because the sounds are really came from the Paris Stahl steel plant, because of that they are actually loud, and I really understood it when I took this piece into noise contest, and now I have a qualified noise piece. Yeah, so I really enjoyed the evening. I would love to participate in more contests like that.
0: Thank you, Tatiana. And I have some question regarding the name of this piece. It's even genre of this piece. You titled it like a madrigal. Madrigal is in translation from Latin language. It means the piece which you wrote in native language. And
1: yeah.
0: And mm-hmm. mostly yes. It was traditional. It was a short musical poetic work, maybe song actually, which mostly about the love or some other lyric stuff. How you feel, how you made such a song with, I understand here the meaning of the native language, because the Paris style is part of the native language.
1: Yeah,
0: somehow,
1: yeah,
0: sound,
1: exactly.
0: Not native sound language, if it could say it like that. But how about the love and lyric stuff?
1: The lyric stuff, yeah. Actually, I took this idea from Анна Ловенгайцин book, Гриб наприкінці світу in Ukrainian, and it's a mushroom on the end of the world. It's a contemporary book which is made by interesting researcher on Anthropocene. And this book tells about life of mushrooms, a very specific one. And actually it's about general marginalization and precarity of contemporary world, where you think that it works like that, that in this industrial world is like that, and you need, you know, to follow some rules to be under this, to live this life. But actually this book is telling, through this topic of mushrooms and through the life of these mushrooms, it tells about very different side of life which we actually don't see a lot, about the precarity of working with these mushrooms, of people who choose the way or to to take these mushrooms, and they connect their lives with that, and how sometimes it's not really legal, and also these mushrooms, they are actually growing on some ecocides place and all that. So it tells about another part of the world, and in her book she really connects the form of madrigal, its polyphony, with idea of Anthropocene, where human being, where post-industrial environment, and where the nature actually blends together and forms a new type of living. So that idea striked me when I was working with madrigal, and I really really like this idea that it's connect to these three voices. Yes, through idea of connecting three different worlds, and in my piece this is basically the steel plant of the Parisia. It is Moskovka River, Sukha Moskovka, which flows through the steel plant to the Dnipro River, and it usually takes so much polluted water, so it becomes sometimes red. And the third world is actually the voice of human in that. And basically this piece is done for it's an octophonic piece, but it is also a piece for ensemble, so it's somehow I think now it's in the middle of ensemble piece and installation piece, and the real instruments are playing parts with scores, and their sound is blending through morphing with the sounds of the steel plant and the water of Sukha Moskovka. So, and romantic part of that maybe is that I really love this processes. So I don't propose my listener to hate some part of that, yeah, to blame any part of these three voices. I really try to understand how could we love this environment, how could we go through it, how can we make it better for every voice. Because, for example, when we went to this steel plant, and when we spent half of a day there, I also met a lot of wonderful people there, and they are working on such hard industry in such hard times. So I really fall in love with these processes as well, even I understand that they are very harmful for the ecology around the Parisia. So I can tell you a small story how we actually went there. It was a project by Ensemble 24 in September of 2025, and with other composers, with group of other composers who were also working on pieces connected to the steel plant, we went to a small expedition, and we were allowed to actually go to the Parisia style steel plant, and we spent there around 5 hours recording different sounds. And even the way to the steel plant was very, very adventurous, because when we went from Kyiv on the night train, it was delayed, and because some cities around the Parisia were bombed, and we can't really so when you go through bombing, of course all the trains are stopped. And we were actually, we saw the battle from the windows of the train. And so we spent such a precarious night there, and then in the morning we finally get to the Parisia, and because we were very in a quite huge delay, we spent not enough time, as I think, on the Parisia steel plant. But it is very, very dense, and I was holding a lot of microphones. I was trying to catch all the sounds with geophones and with other different types of microphones, and I think I wish I could spend there a little bit more time, but actually I recorded quite a lot of material, and then I was processing it through through mostly morphing. And now we have actually a big library, which I really want to share maybe later with other musicians as a part of this project, because we recorded a lot of wonderful sounds. And my piece is entirely made from these sounds, from sound of instruments, and also from sounds of Sucha Moskovka, which then later my friend and also a composer of this project, Valeria Vinogradova, recorded for me in Zaporizhia later, a few months later. Yeah, so this is the story.
0: Okay, thank you, and looking forward for release of your library. It would be very interesting to check and try something to do with it for all composers. And now I would like to play some excerpt, some short part of this piece of Madrigal. It will be not so loud like in noise contest, but still quite loud. Madrigal by Tatiana Khorashun.

0: It was the short part of the madrigal by Tatiana Horoshun, and now there is she has another piece which connected to the Crimea, to her own life, and with very also interesting story. Could you tell now these stories about
1: You
0: Crimea
1: mean
0: and
1: about Crimea and
0: Titan?
1: Titan?
0: Yes.
1: Yeah, this is another story, and it's happened to me in 2018 when I was coming back from Yalta, visiting my parents in Dap, a fake border with Ukraine, like with material Ukraine. And every time, like, it always was very, very challenging because Russia is not legal, not really legal space, because you don't really know to, yeah, to make your way hard. So I was pretty anxious even before going to the border, but in some kind of an anxiety. And when I crossed the border, I found out that it was actually 24th of August, so the day of independence of Ukraine, and the factory of Titan, and it's called Crimean Titan, which is situated and located not far from Changar. Changar is where this border is situated. So that was really, for some un un un understandable for me reason, I recorded on my very

0: very old recorder. I recorded all the way when I was going through this border. But the sound itself was also overloaded because I, of course, didn't set up the level of the levels. Very strange, with a lot of noises, with a lot of random gestures from outside. And I decided to do a piece about it. And I think it's really strange moves. You never understand if you will pass it off or not. And all that is just a situation. This all became very clear, and since it was clear, of course, in 2014, but now it's impossible. Yeah, so this piece for me is something like more a strange and weird sound document of this, exactly this day. I also added in the end, he was a percussionist, and I recorded a lot of interesting sounds there in this trip, so I decided to blend them too. And exactly this, maybe about this feeling that the anxiety accumulates into some kind of explosion, and it will happen soon. So this is it.
1: Action or mm-hmm. something.
0: Yeah, yeah.
1: Like this, it was just production accident, which made some small, actually, ecological disaster.
0: This factory is also occupied by Russia and illegally made Russian.
1: Yeah.
0: Yeah.
1: Now, probably it's time to listen to this piece. Hope you will understand the story better through the sounds of the music.

0: This was Crimean Titan by Tatiana Horoshun, and now I want to talk also with Tatiana about her other part of artistic activities. She not only electroacoustic composer, electroacoustic music, but also she have some works for traditional or regular instruments, and she's also, or was, I don't know, manager of Septkondran Ensemble. Is it still true or something was changed?
1: Yeah. I mean, we still have a lot of collaborations and project with Andriy Merkel and with some performers of the ensemble. I can't say that I'm now very actively involved into managing the ensemble because it also doesn't have an active events and activities now. But as a community, we are still quite active, and I think Septkondra was one of my first steps into contemporary music at all, because I started to be a manager of ensemble a little bit even before then. I started to compose music when I was studying in Glier Music College on the musicology department. I met Andriy Merkel and we started to do programs together, and I also helped, like, and I learned a lot from him. And I now know how to lead the program, how to lead the concert, how to set up the lights and everything from the beginning of production till its very end, and how it's important to, for example, print the posters in time and where to put them in Kyiv. Yeah, so that was a very big and very important part of my life. And it influenced me a lot in my decision to actually do contemporary music. So,
0: yes. So now I like to show something of your more acoustic work. It's maybe less electronic music, as I could tell. The Echoes for Flute and Loop Station. Yeah. Now we will just play this.

It was Echos for Flute and Loop Station by Tatiana Khorashun, and we have not so much time, but I have to give some additional resume to this music, to this new experience which Tatiana Khorashun giving to all listeners. Actually, what my impressions about most of these works, that they are trying to get the feeling of this world as a whole phenomenon, not like for some small part of it or some which mostly we are experiencing, we cannot experience by nature, by all seeing, hearing and all the senses, the whole world like it is. But in this music, at least somehow, Tatiana Khorashun tries to give us at least in sound form and audiovisual form the feeling of the whole world like it is, at least in some time slices. And whom I could recommend to listen to this music? If you want to better know the Ukrainian sound landscapes, it's for you definitely. If you want also to as well to know the whole world, to at least to have some brace, some small grasp of this feeling of perceiving the whole world like it is, like the whole phenomena, it's also for you. Or you want just audio tracks also, it's

0: 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It's for new experiences and for your personal legal portion of audio drugs. Do you agree with me, Tatiana?
1: Yeah, of course. In general, yeah, I can say that I'm thinking about the idea of paths and trips a lot, because mainly this is experience which we all somehow now experience as Ukrainians, because a lot of people are like used to live in very different places from what their home is, or some people are moving all the time, or maybe they stay on the same place, but this place is not the same anymore. So I think, yes, a lot of ideas from my music came from this experience. And if you want to somehow resolve something connected to that in your life, yeah, maybe I can recommend to listen to some of my pieces. Thank you so much, Anton, for this deep and interesting listening session.
0: Thank you, Tatiana, for great music and for coming today in this studio, at least by your beautiful voice. And I want to thank you again for this, and I wish you and all of our audience, our dear listeners, good life, yeah, nice evening and nice weekends. As well as a very beautiful summer, which we have still experience, which we couldn't experience for next 1 month at least. So, goodbye, and thank you.
1: Thank you so much. See you soon.

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We are a group of stations bringing new and forgotten ways of making radio to our listeners. Each week we give artists the challenge to make radio that works across the whole of Europe and beyond. Are you up for it?

got class. All the women love him over. Yeah, yeah, yeah. Skinny Jim. Ooh, man, Skinny Jim. Well, yes, yes, yes. All the gals love him, Skinny Jim.

No doubt about it. This is really rockin'. The Wild Gunners and Feather Blues. Okay. 1956, Rhythm and Blues, Clarence Gatmore Brown. Nou, je hebt hier op de plattenspeler met Rockin' My Blues Away.

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Carmen Davis and Ernie Freeman's combo. Met No No Baby. Okay, back to the rockabilly again now. Rockabilly music van de Rounder Boys met She's Leaving.

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He looks out a window without glass. The walls are made of cardboard. Newspapers on his feet, and his father beats him because he's too tired to beg. He's got 9 brothers and sisters. They're brought up on their knees. It's hard to run when a coat hanger beats you on the thighs. 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He's going to the boulevard. 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He's going down to the dirty boulevard. This room costs $2,000 a month. You can believe it, man, it's true. Somewhere a landlord's laughing till he wets his pants. No one dreams of being a doctor or a lawyer or anything. They dream of dealing on the dirty boulevard. Give me your hungry, you're tired, you're poor, I'll piss on them. That's what the statue of bigotry says. Your poor huddled masses, let's club them to death and get it over with and just dump them on the boulevard. Get them out on the dirty boulevard. Going out to the dirty boulevard. They're going down on the dirty boulevard. Going out. Outside, it's a bright night. There's an opera at Lincoln Center. Movie stars arrive by limousine. The Klieg lights shoot up over the skyline of Manhattan, but the lights are out on the mean streets. A small kid stands by the Lincoln Tunnel. He's selling plastic roses for a buck. The traffic's backed up to 39th Street. The TV whores are calling the cops out for a suck. And back at the Wilshire, Pedro sits there dreaming. He's found a book on magic in a garbage can. He looks at the pictures and stares up at the cracked ceiling. At the count of 3, he says, I hope I can disappear and fly, fly away.

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0: Manu Yoda, are you tiffy man?

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So today, the beginning of August. I wish you a very wonderful August, very wonderful month, and everything will be well with you by the grace of God. Well, my name is Yo-Yo. I'm saying bye from now. See us tomorrow by African time. So don't go away. There's

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It built its own path. It cut its own groove. It built its own path. It cut its own groove. It built its own path. It cut its own groove. It built its own path. It

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It built its own path. It cut its own groove. It built its own path. It cut its own groove. It built its own path. It cut its own groove. It built its own path. It cut its own groove. It built its own path. It cut its own groove. It built its own path. It

0: 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And I'm going to show you something now. I have a wicked story to tell the crew them. Here it is!
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And I'm going to show you something now. I have a wicked story to tell the crew them. Here it is! You! Son boy! As a founder of the United States, you're going to be able to put all of them.

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And so long as men die, liberty will never perish. You don't hate, only the unloved hate. Don't fight for slavery, fight for liberty. Do the

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Life is a problem to be solved. It's a conundrum. It's not what it appears to be. There are doors. There are locks and keys. There are levels. And if you get it right, somehow it will give way to something extremely unexpected.

Alice Celeste is the Almighty. 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I just more love, more blessing, more strength. Right now, I'm at them no say. Listen, I want it. We don't want nothing, just listen. Yeah!